Hello, I'm Kate, and I'll tell you about the weather in 12th September and for the following day. In Anchorage, 11 degrees, rain. In Santa Monica, 32 degrees, clear. In Orlando, 33 degrees, cloudy. In Atlanta, 26 degrees, rain. In Chicago, 29 degrees, cloudy. In New York City, 23 degrees, cloudy. In Louisville, 22 degrees, rain. Weather for tomorrow. In Anchorage, 13 degrees, clear. In Santa Monica, 30 degrees, clear. In Orlando, 33 degrees, cloudy. In Atlanta, 31 degrees, cloudy. In Chicago, 23 degrees, cloudy. In New York City, 23 degrees, rain. In Louisville, 29 degrees, cloudy. That's all for me. See you next time.

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1: Hello, I'm Kate, and I'll tell you about the weather in 12th September and for the following day. In Brasilia, 32 degrees, clear. In Aracaju, 27 degrees, cloudy. In Toronto, 25 degrees, cloudy. In Singapore, 32 degrees, rain. In Kyiv, 15 degrees, rain. In London, 23 degrees, cloudy. In Los Angeles, 32 degrees, clear. Weather for tomorrow. In Brasilia, 32 degrees, clear. In Aracaju, 28 degrees, clear. In Toronto, 25 degrees, clear. In Singapore, 32 degrees, clear. In Kyiv, 16 degrees, cloudy. In London, 22 degrees, rain. In Los Angeles, 31 degrees, clear. That's all from me. See you next time.

Hello, I'm Kate, and I'll tell you about the weather in 12th September and for the following day. In Anchorage, 11 degrees, rain. In Santa Monica, 32 degrees, clear. In Orlando, 33 degrees, cloudy. In Atlanta, 26 degrees, rain. In Chicago, 29 degrees, cloudy. In New York City, 23 degrees, cloudy. In Louisville, 22 degrees, rain. Weather for tomorrow. In Anchorage, 13 degrees, clear. In Santa Monica, 30 degrees, clear. In Orlando, 33 degrees, cloudy. In Atlanta, 31 degree, cloudy. In Chicago, 23 degrees, cloudy. In New York City, 23 degrees, rain. In Louisville, 29 degrees, cloudy. That's all for me. See you next time.

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1: Hello, I'm Kate, and I'll tell you about the weather in 12th September and for the following day. In Brasilia, 32 degrees, clear. In Aracaju, 27 degrees, cloudy. In Toronto, 25 degrees, cloudy. In Singapore, 32 degrees, rain. In Kyiv, 15 degrees, rain. In London, 23 degrees, cloudy. In Los Angeles, 32 degrees, clear. Weather for tomorrow. In Brasilia, 32 degrees, clear. In Aracaju, 28 degrees, clear. In Toronto, 25 degrees, clear. In Singapore, 32 degrees, clear. In Kyiv, 16 degrees, cloudy. In London, 22 degrees, rain. In Los Angeles, 31 degrees, clear. That's all for me. See you next time.

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1: Hello, I'm Kate, and I'll tell you about the weather in 12th September and for the following day. In Anchorage, 11 degrees, rain. In Santa Monica, 32 degrees, clear. In Orlando, 33 degrees, cloudy. In Atlanta, 26 degrees, rain. In Chicago, 29 degrees, cloudy. In New York City, 23 degrees, cloudy. In Louisville, 22 degrees, rain. Weather for tomorrow. In Anchorage, 13 degrees, clear. In Santa Monica, 30 degrees, clear. In Orlando, 33 degrees, cloudy. In Atlanta, 31 degree, cloudy. In Chicago, 23 degrees, cloudy. In New York City, 23 degrees, rain. In Louisville, 29 degrees, cloudy. That's all for me. See you next time.

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1: Hello, I'm Kate, and I'll tell you about the weather in 12th September and for the following day. In Anchorage, 11 degrees, rain. In Santa Monica, 32 degrees, clear. In Orlando, 33 degrees, cloudy. In Atlanta, 26 degrees, rain. In Chicago, 29 degrees, cloudy. In New York City, 23 degrees, cloudy. In Louisville, 22 degrees, rain. Weather for tomorrow. In Anchorage, 13 degrees, clear. In Santa Monica, 30 degrees, clear. In Orlando, 33 degrees, cloudy. In Atlanta, 31 degree, cloudy. In Chicago, 23 degrees, cloudy. In New York City, 23 degrees, rain. In Louisville, 29 degrees, cloudy. That's all for me. See you next time.

Hello, I'm Kate, and I'll tell you about the weather in 12th September and for the following day. In Brasilia, 32 degrees, clear. In Aracaju, 27 degrees, cloudy. In Toronto, 25 degrees, cloudy. In Singapore, 32 degrees, rain. In Kyiv, 15 degrees, rain. In London, 23 degrees, cloudy. In Los Angeles, 32 degrees, clear. Weather for tomorrow. In Brasilia, 32 degrees, clear. In Aracaju, 28 degrees, clear. In Toronto, 25 degrees, clear. In Singapore, 32 degrees, clear. In Kyiv, 16 degrees, cloudy. In London, 22 degrees, rain. In Los Angeles, 31 degrees, clear. That's all from me. See you next time.

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1: In Anchorage, 11 degrees, rain.
0: In Santa Monica, 32 degrees, clear.
1: In Orlando, 33 degrees, cloudy.
0: In Atlanta, 26 degrees, rain.
1: In Chicago, 29 degrees, cloudy.
0: In New York City, 23 degrees, cloudy.
1: In Louisville, 22 degrees, rain.
0: Weather for tomorrow.
1: In Anchorage, 13 degrees, clear.
0: In Santa Monica, 30 degrees, clear.
1: In Orlando, 33 degrees, cloudy.
0: In Atlanta, 31 degree, cloudy.
1: In Chicago, 23 degrees, cloudy.
0: In New York City, 23 degrees, rain.
1: In Louisville, 29 degrees, cloudy.
0: That's all for me. See you next time.

Hello, I'm Kate, and I'll tell you about the weather in 12th September and for the following day. In Anchorage, 11 degrees, rain. In Santa Monica, 32 degrees, clear. In Orlando, 33 degrees, cloudy. In Atlanta, 26 degrees, rain. In Chicago, 29 degrees, cloudy. In New York City, 23 degrees, cloudy. In Louisville, 22 degrees, rain. Weather for tomorrow. In Anchorage, 13 degrees, clear. In Santa Monica, 30 degrees, clear. In Orlando, 33 degrees, cloudy. In Atlanta, 31 degrees, cloudy. In Chicago, 23 degrees, cloudy. In New York City, 23 degrees, rain. In Louisville, 29 degrees, cloudy. That's all for me. See you next time.

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1: Hello, I'm Kate, and I'll tell you about the weather in 12th September and for the following day. In Brasilia, 32 degrees, clear. In Aracaju, 27 degrees, cloudy. In Toronto, 25 degrees, cloudy. In Singapore, 32 degrees, rain. In Kyiv, 15 degrees, rain. In London, 23 degrees, cloudy. In Los Angeles, 32 degrees, clear. Weather for tomorrow. In Brasilia, 32 degrees, clear. In Aracaju, 28 degrees, clear. In Toronto, 25 degrees, clear. In Singapore, 32 degrees, clear. In Kyiv, 16 degrees, cloudy. In London, 22 degrees, rain. In Los Angeles, 31 degrees, clear. That's all for me. See you next time.

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1: Hello, I'm Kate, and I'll tell you about the weather in 12th September and for the following day. In Anchorage, 11 degrees, rain. In Santa Monica, 32 degrees, clear. In Orlando, 33 degrees, cloudy.

Good day. You are tuned in to the latest Melodia IA Evening News updates right now. Anthropic CEO discusses a plan to slow the advancement of AI. He and Sam Altman from OpenAI suggest that the pace of AI development should be controlled. Blizzard's MOBA, Heroes of the Storm, is receiving its first new character, Xalatath, in 6 years. The game, previously deemed unsupported since 2022, has a new public test realm, PTR, starting on September 14th, with Xalatath joining the Nexus on September 28th. This update has sparked hope among fans and Blizzard, with the company considering further developments based on community response. Revolut confirmed a data breach involving fake government requests and informed the affected customers and authorities. Anthropic CEO discusses the concept of pacing the frontier, suggesting a deliberate approach to advancing technology to ensure it aligns with human values and benefits society. LG has denied claims that its smart TVs engage in spying. The company states that wake word detection is local and optional features like automatic content recognition and voice recognition are not enabled by default. Critics argue that LG's response fails to address data collection concerns and privacy misrepresentation. Overwatch 2 introduces Doctrine, a vampire support hero, along with a new map and significant character updates. The game's fifth season starts on October 6, featuring Roadhog and Sombra reworks and a collaboration with LESS Seraphim. BlizzCon this weekend includes a World Cup finals, performances, and special events. Blizzard announced Diablo 5 at BlizzCon 2026 for release in spring 2029, set a century after Diablo 4. It is the first post-apocalyptic game in the series. The update also included the Amazon Class Pack for Diablo 4 in 2027, its release on Nintendo Switch, and the start of Season 15. Borderlands 4's new DLC character, Loveless the Hacker, has attracted players, boosting the game's popularity on Steam. Despite previous struggles, the game is now among the top sellers on Steam, with around 26,000 concurrent players, its highest since November 2025. The free-to-play weekend and discount sale also contributed to the increase in players. Netflix is developing an animated Diablo series, with Blizzard hinting at more projects. BlizzCon 2026 revealed the show, and Diablo 5 is set for release in 2029, featuring a post-apocalyptic sanctuary. Diablo 4's Amazon class and Switch 2 release were also announced. Automattic confirms Mullenweg's return as CEO, backed by the board. BlizzCon 2026 revealed new info on Warcraft, Diablo, and StarCraft. Highlights include a possible StarCraft FPS, updates on WoW's expansion, and Diablo's future. President Johanna Ferriers led the 75-minute opening ceremony, which also teased Overwatch updates. Sam Altman, the CEO of OpenAI, has stated that it would be unwise for the company to go public in 2026. OpenAI has submitted confidential paperwork for an IPO, but has confirmed that it will not be listing its shares this year. Ind Navarette from Texas is set to play Rogue in the 2028 X-Men film, aiming to capture the character's Southern accent. The movie, scheduled for May 5, 2028, will offer a fresh perspective on the X-Men universe, featuring Adam Driver as Mr. Sinister and Maya Boyd as Storm. Director Jake Schreier is focused on making an inspiring team-up film. Blizzard unveiled a new StarCraft open-world shooter at BlizzCon 2026, set for 2030, marking a shift from the series' strategy roots. This announcement is in line with Blizzard's habit of early game reveals, following fan anticipation and past canceled shooter projects. Blizzard announced a new Overwatch Omnic hero, a support type with Sherlock Holmes vibe and umbrella weapon, becoming the 55th hero. Fans are excited about the reveal, and the game's meta is expected to change with its release. Blizzard surprised gamers by releasing a new campaign, Forsaken Kingdom, for Warcraft 3. This two-part prologue is available as a standalone purchase and is part of the 3.0 update for Warcraft 3 Reforged, which is free and includes world editor updates. The launch followed the BlizzCon 2026 opening ceremony on September 12th. Tesla will reveal the second-generation Roadster on October 1st. The sports car was initially announced in November 2017. Matt Mullenweg has reclaimed control of Automattic after a leave, posting on Slack but not on his blog about a tugboat purchase. His Slack profile had a pirate image, and the CFO's account was reportedly deactivated amid internal issues about his leadership.
Blizzard announced World of Warcraft Forever, a classic plus MMO set in the game's first year, featuring new zones, quests, dungeons, and a new race. A release date of November 4th was confirmed with a cinematic. The next update for World of Warcraft, Midnight Eclipse, and the final chapter of the World Soul Saga, The Last Titan, were also revealed. Japanese developer Level 5 apologized for using AI in games after fans noticed issues in footage. President Akihiro Hino admitted to AI use for digitizing assets, but insisted core elements were human-made. Fans remained skeptical about the company's integrity and the impact of AI on game development. That's all for now. Stay tuned for more Melodia IA evening news updates.

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1: Hello, I'm Kate, and I'll tell you about the weather in 12th September and for the following day. In Anchorage, 11 degrees, rain. In Santa Monica, 32 degrees, clear. In Orlando, 33 degrees, cloudy. In Atlanta, 26 degrees, rain. In Chicago, 29 degrees, cloudy. In New York City, 23 degrees, cloudy. In Louisville, 22 degrees, rain. Weather for tomorrow. In Anchorage, 13 degrees, clear. In Santa Monica, 30 degrees, clear. In Orlando, 33 degrees, cloudy. In Atlanta, 31 degree, cloudy. In Chicago, 23 degrees, cloudy. In New York City, 23 degrees, rain. In Louisville, 29 degrees, cloudy. That's all for me. See you next time.

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1: Hello, I'm Kate, and I'll tell you about the weather in 12th September and for the following day. In Brasilia, 32 degrees, clear. In Aracaju, 27 degrees, cloudy. In Toronto, 25 degrees, cloudy. In Singapore, 32 degrees, rain. In Kyiv, 15 degrees, rain. In London, 23 degrees, cloudy. In Los Angeles, 32 degrees, clear. Weather for tomorrow. In Brasilia, 32 degrees, clear. In Aracaju, 28 degrees, clear. In Toronto, 25 degrees, clear. In Singapore, 32 degrees, clear. In Kyiv, 16 degrees, cloudy. In London, 22 degrees, rain. In Los Angeles, 31 degrees, clear. That's all for me. See you next time.

Hello, I'm Kate, and I'll tell you about the weather in 12th September and for the following day. In Anchorage, 11 degrees, rain. In Santa Monica, 32 degrees, clear. In Orlando, 33 degrees, cloudy. In Atlanta, 26 degrees, rain. In Chicago, 29 degrees, cloudy. In New York City, 23 degrees, cloudy. In Louisville, 22 degrees, rain. Weather for tomorrow. In Anchorage, 13 degrees, clear. In Santa Monica, 30 degrees, clear. In Orlando, 33 degrees, cloudy. In Atlanta, 31 degree, cloudy. In Chicago, 23 degrees, cloudy. In New York City, 23 degrees, rain. In Louisville, 29 degrees, cloudy. That's all for me. See you next time.

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1: Hello, I'm Kate, and I'll tell you about the weather in 12th September and for the following day. In Anchorage, 11 degrees, rain. In Santa Monica, 32 degrees, clear. In Orlando, 33 degrees, cloudy. In Atlanta, 26 degrees, rain. In Chicago, 29 degrees, cloudy. In New York City, 23 degrees, cloudy. In Louisville, 22 degrees, rain. Weather for tomorrow. In Anchorage, 13 degrees, clear. In Santa Monica, 30 degrees, clear. In Orlando, 33 degrees, cloudy. In Atlanta, 31 degrees, cloudy. In Chicago, 23 degrees, cloudy. In New York City, 23 degrees, rain. In Louisville, 29 degrees, cloudy. That's all for me. See you next time.

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1: Hello, I'm Kate, and I'll tell you about the weather in 12th September and for the following day. In Brasilia, 32 degrees, clear. In Aracaju, 27 degrees, cloudy. In Toronto, 25 degrees, cloudy. In Singapore, 32 degrees, rain. In Kyiv, 15 degrees, rain. In London, 23 degrees, cloudy. In Los Angeles, 32 degrees, clear. Weather for tomorrow. In Brasilia, 32 degrees, clear. In Aracaju, 28 degrees, clear. In Toronto, 25 degrees, clear. In Singapore, 32 degrees, clear. In Kyiv, 16 degrees, cloudy. In London, 22 degrees, rain. In Los Angeles, 31 degrees, clear. That's all for me. See you next time.

Hello, I'm Kate, and I'll tell you about the weather in 13th September and for the following day. In Anchorage, 13 degrees, clear. In Santa Monica, 30 degrees, clear. In Orlando, 33 degrees, cloudy. In Atlanta, 31 degree, cloudy. In Chicago, 23 degrees, cloudy. In New York City, 23 degrees, rain. In Louisville, 29 degrees, cloudy. That's all for me. See you next time!

Hello, I'm Kate, and I'll tell you about the weather in 13th September and for the following day. In Brasilia, 32 degrees, clear. In Aracaju, 28 degrees, clear. In Toronto, 25 degrees, clear. In Singapore, 32 degrees, clear. In Kyiv, 16 degrees, cloudy. In London, 22 degrees, rain. In Los Angeles, 31 degree, clear. Weather for tomorrow. In Brasilia, 31 degree, clear. In Aracaju, 27 degrees, rain. In Singapore, 31 degree, rain. In Kyiv, 20 degrees, cloudy. In London, 22 degrees, cloudy. That's all for me. See you next time.

Hello, I'm Kate, and I'll tell you about the weather in 13th September and for the following day. In Anchorage, 13 degrees, clear. In Santa Monica, 30 degrees, clear. In Orlando, 33 degrees, cloudy. In Atlanta, 31 degree, cloudy. In Chicago, 23 degrees, cloudy. In New York City, 23 degrees, rain. In Louisville, 29 degrees, cloudy. That's all from me. See you next time.

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Hello, I'm Kate, and I'll tell you about the weather in 13th September and for the following day. In Anchorage, 13 degrees, clear. In Santa Monica, 30 degrees, clear. In Orlando, 33 degrees, cloudy. In Atlanta, 31 degree, cloudy. In Chicago, 23 degrees, cloudy. In New York City, 23 degrees, rain. In Louisville, 29 degrees, cloudy. That's all for me. See you next time.

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1: Hello, I'm Kate, and I'll tell you about the weather in 13th September and for the following day. In Brasilia, 32 degrees, clear. In Aracaju, 28 degrees, clear. In Toronto, 25 degrees, clear. In Singapore, 32 degrees, clear. In Kyiv, 16 degrees, cloudy. In London, 22 degrees, rain. In Los Angeles, 31 degree, clear. Weather for tomorrow. In Brasilia, 31 degree, clear. In Aracaju, 27 degrees, rain. In Singapore, 31 degree, rain. In Kyiv, 20 degrees, cloudy. In London, 22 degrees, cloudy. That's all for me. See you next time.

Hello, I'm Kate, and I'll tell you about the weather in 13th September and for the following day. In Anchorage, 13 degrees, clear. In Santa Monica, 30 degrees, clear. In Orlando, 33 degrees, cloudy. In Atlanta, 31 degree, cloudy. In Chicago, 23 degrees, cloudy. In New York City, 23 degrees, rain. In Louisville, 29 degrees, cloudy. That's all for me. See you next time!

Hello, I'm Kate, and I'll tell you about the weather in 13th September and for the following day. In Anchorage, 13 degrees, clear. In Santa Monica, 30 degrees, clear. In Orlando, 33 degrees, cloudy. In Atlanta, 31 degree, cloudy. In Chicago, 23 degrees, cloudy. In New York City, 23 degrees, rain. In Louisville, 29 degrees, cloudy. That's all for me. See you next time!

Hello, I'm Kate, and I'll tell you about the weather in 13th September and for the following day. In Brasilia, 32 degrees, clear. In Aracaju, 28 degrees, clear. In Toronto, 25 degrees, clear. In Singapore, 32 degrees, clear. In Kyiv, 16 degrees, cloudy. In London, 22 degrees, rain. In Los Angeles, 31 degree, clear. Weather for tomorrow. In Brasilia, 31 degree, clear. In Aracaju, 27 degrees, rain. In Singapore, 31 degree, rain. In Kyiv, 20 degrees, cloudy. In London, 22 degrees, cloudy. That's all for me. See you next time.

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1: Hello, I'm Kate, and I'll tell you about the weather in 13th September and for the following day. In Anchorage, 13 degrees, clear. In Santa Monica, 30 degrees, clear. In Orlando, 33 degrees, cloudy. In Atlanta, 31 degree, cloudy. In Chicago, 23 degrees, cloudy. In New York City, 23 degrees, rain. In Louisville, 29 degrees, cloudy. That's all for me. See you next time.

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Hello, I'm Kate, and I'll tell you about the weather in 13th September and for the following day. In Anchorage, 13 degrees, clear. In Santa Monica, 30 degrees, clear. In Orlando, 33 degrees, cloudy. In Atlanta, 31 degree, cloudy. In Chicago, 23 degrees, cloudy. In New York City, 23 degrees, rain. In Louisville, 29 degrees, cloudy. That's all for me. See you next time.

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Toronto, 25 degrees, clear. In Singapore, 32 degrees, clear. In Kyiv, 16 degrees, cloudy. In London, 22 degrees, rain. In Los Angeles, 31 degree, clear. Weather for tomorrow. In Brasilia, 31 degree, clear. In Aracaju, 27 degrees, rain. In Singapore, 31 degree, rain. In Kyiv, 20 degrees, cloudy. In London, 22 degrees, cloudy. That's all for me. See you next time.

Hello, I'm Kate, and I'll tell you about the weather in 13th September and for the following day. In Anchorage, 13 degrees, clear. In Santa Monica, 30 degrees, clear. In Orlando, 33 degrees, cloudy. In Atlanta, 31 degree, cloudy. In Chicago, 23 degrees, cloudy. In New York City, 23 degrees, rain. In Louisville, 29 degrees, cloudy. That's all for me. See you next time!

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2: Hello, I'm Kate, and I'll tell you about the weather in 13th September and for the following day. In Anchorage, 13 degrees, clear. In Santa Monica, 30 degrees, clear. In Orlando, 33 degrees, cloudy. In Atlanta, 31 degree, cloudy. In Chicago, 23 degrees, cloudy. In New York City, 23 degrees, rain. In Louisville, 29 degrees, cloudy. That's all for me. See you next time.

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1: Hello, I'm Kate, and I'll tell you about the weather in 13th September and for the following day. In Brasilia, 32 degrees, clear. In Aracaju, 28 degrees, clear. In Toronto, 25 degrees, clear. In Singapore, 32 degrees, clear. In Kyiv, 16 degrees, cloudy. In London, 22 degrees, rain. In Los Angeles, 31 degree, clear. Weather for tomorrow. In Brasilia, 31 degree, clear. In Aracaju, 27 degrees, rain. In Singapore, 31 degree, rain. In Kyiv, 20 degrees, cloudy. In London, 22 degrees, cloudy. That's all for me. See you next time.

Hello, I'm Kate, and I'll tell you about the weather in 13th September and for the following day. In Anchorage, 13 degrees, clear. In Santa Monica, 30 degrees, clear. In Orlando, 33 degrees, cloudy. In Atlanta, 31 degree, cloudy. In Chicago, 23 degrees, cloudy. In New York City, 23 degrees, rain. In Louisville, 29 degrees, cloudy. That's all for me. See you next time.

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1: Hello, I'm Kate, and I'll tell you about the weather in 13th September and for the following day. In Anchorage, 13 degrees, clear. In Santa Monica, 30 degrees, clear. In Orlando, 33 degrees, cloudy. In Atlanta, 31.

Hello, I'm Kate, and I'll tell you about the weather in 13th September and for the following day. In Brasilia, 32 degrees, clear. In Aracaju, 28 degrees, clear. In Toronto, 25 degrees, clear. In Singapore, 32 degrees, clear. In Kyiv, 16 degrees, cloudy. In London, 22 degrees, rain. In Los Angeles, 31 degree, clear. Weather for tomorrow. In Brasilia, 31 degree, clear. In Aracaju, 27 degrees.

rain. In Singapore, 31 degree, rain. In Kyiv, 20 degrees, cloudy. In London, 22 degrees, cloudy. That's all from me. See you next time.

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1: Hello, I'm Kate, and I'll tell you about the weather in 13th September and for the following day. In Anchorage, 13 degrees, clear. In Santa Monica, 30 degrees, clear. In Orlando, 33 degrees, cloudy. In Atlanta, 31 degree, cloudy. In Chicago, 23 degrees, cloudy. In New York City, 23 degrees, rain. In Louisville, 29 degrees, cloudy. That's all for me. 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

Hello, I'm Kate, and I'll tell you about the weather in 13th September and for the following day. In Anchorage, 13 degrees, clear. In Santa Monica, 30 degrees, clear. In Orlando, 33 degrees, cloudy. In Atlanta, 31 degree, cloudy. In Chicago, 23 degrees, cloudy. In New York City, 23 degrees, rain. In Louisville, 29 degrees, cloudy. That's all for me. See you next time.

Hello, I'm Kate, and I'll tell you about the weather in 13th September and for the following day. In Brasilia, 32 degrees, clear. In Aracaju, 28 degrees, clear. In Toronto, 25 degrees, clear. In Singapore, 32 degrees, clear. In Kyiv, 16 degrees, cloudy. In London, 22 degrees, rain. In Los Angeles, 31 degree, clear. Weather for tomorrow. In Brasilia, 31 degree, clear. In Aracaju, 27 degrees, rain. In Singapore, 31 degree, rain. In Kyiv, 20 degrees, cloudy. In London, 22 degrees, cloudy. That's all for me. See you next time.

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Hello, I'm Kate, and I'll tell you about the weather in 13th September and for the following day. In Anchorage, 13 degrees, clear. In Santa Monica, 30 degrees, clear. In Orlando, 33 degrees, cloudy. In Atlanta, 31 degree, cloudy. In Chicago, 23 degrees, cloudy. In New York City, 23 degrees, rain. In Louisville, 29 degrees, cloudy. That's all for me. See you next time.

Hello, I'm Kate, and I'll tell you about the weather in 13th September and for the following day. In Brasilia, 32 degrees, clear. In Aracaju, 28 degrees, clear. In Toronto, 25 degrees, clear. In Singapore, 32 degrees, clear. In Kyiv, 16 degrees, cloudy. In London, 22 degrees, rain. In Los Angeles, 31 degree, clear. Weather for tomorrow. In Brasilia, 31 degree, clear. In Aracaju, 27 degrees, rain. In Singapore, 31 degree, rain. In Kyiv, 20 degrees, cloudy. In London, 22 degrees, cloudy. That's all for me. See you next time.

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1: Hello, I'm Kate, and I'll tell you about the weather in 13th September and for the following day. In Anchorage, 13 degrees, clear. In Santa Monica, 30 degrees, clear. In Orlando, 33 degrees, cloudy. In Atlanta, 31 degree, cloudy. In Chicago, 23 degrees, cloudy. In New York City, 23 degrees, rain. In Louisville, 29 degrees, cloudy. Weather for tomorrow. In Anchorage, 12 degrees, cloudy. In Santa Monica, 29 degrees, clear. In Orlando, 32 degrees, clear. In Atlanta, 35 degrees, cloudy. In Chicago, 23 degrees, cloudy. In New York City, 22 degrees, cloudy. In Louisville, 20 degrees, clear. That's all for me. See you next time.

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2: Hello, I'm Kate, and I'll tell you about the weather in 13th September and for the following day. In Anchorage, 13 degrees, clear. In Santa Monica, 30 degrees, clear. In Orlando, 33 degrees, cloudy. In Atlanta, 31 degree, cloudy. In Chicago, 23 degrees, cloudy. In New York City, 23 degrees, rain. In Louisville, 29 degrees, cloudy. Weather for tomorrow. In Anchorage, 12 degrees, cloudy. In Santa Monica, 29 degrees, clear. In Orlando, 32 degrees, clear. In Atlanta, 35 degrees, cloudy. In Chicago, 23 degrees, cloudy. In New York City, 22 degrees, cloudy. In Louisville, 20 degrees, clear. That's all for me. See you next time.

Hello, I'm Kate, and I'll tell you about the weather in 13th September and for the following day. In Brasilia, 32 degrees, clear. In Aracaju, 28 degrees, clear. In Toronto, 25 degrees, clear. In Singapore, 32 degrees, clear. In Kyiv, 16 degrees, cloudy. In London, 22 degrees, rain. In Los Angeles, 31 degree, clear. Weather for tomorrow. In Brasilia, 31 degree, clear. In Aracaju, 27 degrees, rain. In Toronto, 18 degrees, clear. In Singapore, 31 degree, rain. In Kyiv, 20 degrees, cloudy. In London, 22 degrees, cloudy. In Los Angeles, 29 degrees, clear. That's all for me. See you next time.

Hello, I'm Kate, and I'll tell you about the weather in 13th September and for the following day. In Anchorage, 13 degrees, clear. In Santa Monica, 30 degrees, clear. In Orlando, 33 degrees, cloudy. In Atlanta, 31 degree, cloudy. In Chicago, 23 degrees, cloudy. In New York City, 23 degrees, rain. In Louisville, 29 degrees, cloudy. Weather for tomorrow. In Anchorage, 12 degrees, cloudy. In Santa Monica, 29 degrees, clear. In Orlando, 32 degrees, clear. In Atlanta, 35 degrees, cloudy. In Chicago, 23 degrees, cloudy. In New York City, 22 degrees, cloudy. In Louisville, 20 degrees, clear. That's all for me. See you next time.

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1: Hello, I'm Kate, and I'll tell you about the weather in 13th September and for the following day. In Anchorage, 13 degrees, clear. In Santa Monica, 30 degrees, clear. In Orlando, 33 degrees, cloudy. In Atlanta, 31 degree, cloudy. In Chicago, 23 degrees, cloudy. In New York City, 23 degrees, rain. In Louisville, 29 degrees, cloudy. Weather for tomorrow. In Anchorage, 12 degrees, cloudy. In Santa Monica, 29 degrees, clear. In Orlando, 32 degrees, clear. In Atlanta, 35 degrees, cloudy. In Chicago, 23 degrees, cloudy. In New York City, 22 degrees, cloudy. In Louisville, 20 degrees, clear. That's all for me. See you next time.

Hello, I'm Kate, and I'll tell you about the weather in 13th September and for the following day. In Brasilia, 32 degrees, clear. In Aracaju, 28 degrees, clear. In Toronto, 25 degrees, clear. In Singapore, 32 degrees, clear. In Kyiv, 16 degrees, cloudy. In London, 22 degrees, rain. In Los Angeles, 31 degree, clear. Weather for tomorrow. In Brasilia, 31 degree, clear. In Aracaju, 27 degrees, rain. In Toronto, 18 degrees, clear. In Singapore, 31 degree, rain. In Kyiv, 20 degrees, cloudy. In London, 22 degrees, cloudy. In Los Angeles, 29 degrees, clear. That's all for me. See you next time.

Hello, I'm Kate, and I'll tell you about the weather in 13th September and for the following day. In Anchorage, 13 degrees, clear. In Santa Monica, 30 degrees, clear. In Orlando, 33 degrees, cloudy. In Atlanta, 31 degree, cloudy. In Chicago, 23 degrees, cloudy. In New York City, 23 degrees, rain. In Louisville, 29 degrees, cloudy. Weather for tomorrow. In Anchorage, 12 degrees, cloudy. In Santa Monica, 29 degrees, clear. In Orlando, 32 degrees, clear. In Atlanta, 35 degrees, cloudy. In Chicago, 23 degrees, cloudy. In New York City, 22 degrees, cloudy. In Louisville, 20 degrees, clear. That's all for me. See you next time.

Hello, I'm Kate, and I'll tell you about the weather in 13th September and for the following day. In Anchorage, 13 degrees, clear. In Santa Monica, 30 degrees, clear. In Orlando, 33 degrees, cloudy. In Atlanta, 31 degree, cloudy. In Chicago, 23 degrees, cloudy. In New York City, 23 degrees, rain. In Louisville, 29 degrees, cloudy. Weather for tomorrow. In Anchorage, 12 degrees, cloudy. In Santa Monica, 29 degrees, clear. In Orlando, 32 degrees, clear. In Atlanta, 35 degrees, cloudy. In Chicago, 23 degrees, cloudy. In New York City, 22 degrees, cloudy. In Louisville, 20 degrees, clear. That's all for me. See you next time.

Hello, I'm Kate, and I'll tell you about the weather in 13th September and for the following day. In Brasilia, 32 degrees, clear. In Aracaju, 28 degrees, clear. In Toronto, 25 degrees, clear. In Singapore, 32 degrees, clear. In Kyiv, 16 degrees, cloudy. In London, 22 degrees, rain. In Los Angeles, 31 degree, clear. Weather for tomorrow. In Brasilia, 31 degree, clear. In Aracaju, 27 degrees, rain. In Toronto, 18 degrees, clear. In Singapore, 31 degree, rain. In Kyiv, 20 degrees, cloudy. In London, 22 degrees, cloudy. In Los Angeles, 29 degrees, clear. That's all for me. See you next time.

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Hello, I'm Kate, and I'll tell you about the weather in 13th September and for the following day. In Anchorage, 13 degrees, clear. In Santa Monica, 30 degrees, clear. In Orlando, 33 degrees, cloudy. In Atlanta, 31 degree, cloudy. In Chicago, 23 degrees, cloudy. In New York City, 23 degrees, rain. In Louisville, 29 degrees, cloudy. Weather for tomorrow. In Anchorage, 12 degrees, cloudy. In Santa Monica, 29 degrees, clear. In Orlando, 32 degrees, clear. In Atlanta, 35 degrees, cloudy. In Chicago, 23 degrees, cloudy. In New York City, 22 degrees, cloudy. In Louisville, 20 degrees, clear. That's all for me. See you next time.

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0: 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Hey, young Miss Lizzy. 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

Hello, I'm Kate, and I'll tell you about the weather in 13th September and for the following day. In Brasilia, 32 degrees, clear. In Aracaju, 28 degrees, clear. In Toronto, 25 degrees, clear. In Singapore, 32 degrees, clear. In Kyiv, 16 degrees, cloudy. In London, 22 degrees, rain. In Los Angeles, 31 degree, clear. Weather for tomorrow. In Brasilia, 31 degree, clear. In Aracaju, 27 degrees, rain. In Toronto, 18 degrees, clear. In Singapore, 31 degree, rain. In Kyiv, 20 degrees, cloudy. In London, 22 degrees, cloudy. In Los Angeles, 29 degrees, clear. That's all for me. See you next time.

Hello, I'm Kate, and I'll tell you about the weather in 13th September and for the following day. In Anchorage, 13 degrees, clear. In Santa Monica, 30 degrees, clear. In Orlando, 33 degrees, cloudy. In Atlanta, 31 degree, cloudy. In Chicago, 23 degrees, cloudy. In New York City, 23 degrees, rain. In Louisville, 29 degrees, cloudy. Weather for tomorrow. In Anchorage, 12 degrees, cloudy. In Santa Monica, 29 degrees, clear. In Orlando, 32 degrees, clear. In Atlanta, 35 degrees, cloudy. In Chicago, 23 degrees, cloudy. In New York City, 22 degrees, cloudy. In Louisville, 20 degrees, clear. That's all for me. See you next time.

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2: Hello, I'm Kate, and I'll tell you about the weather in 13th September and for the following day. In Anchorage, 13 degrees, clear. In Santa Monica, 30 degrees, clear. In Orlando, 33 degrees, cloudy. In Atlanta, 31 degree, cloudy. In Chicago, 23 degrees, cloudy. In New York City, 23 degrees, rain. In Louisville, 29 degrees, cloudy. Weather for tomorrow. In Anchorage, 12 degrees, cloudy. In Santa Monica, 29 degrees, clear. In Orlando, 32 degrees, clear. In Atlanta, 35 degrees, cloudy. In Chicago, 23 degrees, cloudy. In New York City, 22 degrees, cloudy. In Louisville, 20 degrees, clear. That's all for me. See you next time.

Hello, I'm Kate, and I'll tell you about the weather in 13th September and for the following day. In Brasilia, 32 degrees, clear. In Aracaju, 28 degrees, clear. In Toronto, 25 degrees, clear. In Singapore, 32 degrees, clear. In Kyiv, 16 degrees, cloudy. In London, 22 degrees, rain. In Los Angeles, 31 degree, clear. Weather for tomorrow. In Brasilia, 31 degree, clear. In Aracaju, 27 degrees, rain. In Toronto, 18 degrees, clear. In Singapore, 31 degree, rain. In Kyiv, 20 degrees, cloudy. In London, 22 degrees, cloudy. In Los Angeles, 29 degrees, clear. That's all for me. See you next time.

Hello, I'm Kate, and I'll tell you about the weather in 13th September and for the following day. In Anchorage, 13 degrees, clear. In Santa Monica, 30 degrees, clear. In Orlando, 33 degrees, cloudy. In Atlanta, 31 degree, cloudy. In Chicago, 23 degrees, cloudy. In New York City, 23 degrees, rain. In Louisville, 29 degrees, cloudy. Weather for tomorrow. In Anchorage, 12 degrees, cloudy. In Santa Monica, 29 degrees, clear. In Orlando, 32 degrees, clear. In Atlanta, 35 degrees, cloudy. In Chicago, 23 degrees, cloudy. In New York City, 22 degrees, cloudy. In Louisville, 20 degrees, clear. That's all for me. See you next time.

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2: Hello, I'm Kate, and I'll tell you about the weather in 13th September and for the following day. In Anchorage, 13 degrees, clear. In Santa Monica, 30 degrees, clear. In Orlando, 33 degrees, cloudy. In Atlanta, 31 degree, cloudy. In Chicago, 23 degrees, cloudy. In New York City, 23 degrees, rain. In Louisville, 29 degrees, cloudy. Weather for tomorrow. In Anchorage, 12 degrees, cloudy. In Santa Monica, 29 degrees, clear. In Orlando, 32 degrees, clear. In Atlanta, 35 degrees, cloudy. In Chicago, 23 degrees, cloudy. In New York City, 22 degrees, cloudy. In Louisville, 20 degrees, clear. That's all for me. See you next time.

Hello, I'm Kate, and I'll tell you about the weather in 13th September and for the following day. In Anchorage, 13 degrees, clear. In Santa Monica, 30 degrees, clear. In Orlando, 33 degrees, cloudy. In Atlanta, 31 degree, cloudy. In Chicago, 23 degrees, cloudy. In New York City, 23 degrees, rain. In Louisville, 29 degrees, cloudy. Weather for tomorrow. In Anchorage, 12 degrees, cloudy. In Santa Monica, 29 degrees, clear. In Orlando, 32 degrees, clear. In Atlanta, 35 degrees, cloudy. In Chicago, 23 degrees, cloudy. In New York City, 22 degrees, cloudy. In Louisville, 20 degrees, clear. That's all from me. See you next time.

Hello, I'm Kate, and I'll tell you about the weather in 13th September and for the following day. In Anchorage, 13 degrees, clear. In Santa Monica, 30 degrees, clear. In Orlando, 33 degrees, cloudy. In Atlanta, 31 degree, cloudy. In Chicago, 23 degrees, cloudy. In New York City, 23 degrees, rain. In Louisville, 29 degrees, cloudy. Weather for tomorrow. In Anchorage, 12 degrees, cloudy. In Santa Monica, 29 degrees, clear. In Orlando, 32 degrees, clear. In Atlanta, 35 degrees, cloudy. In Chicago, 23 degrees, cloudy. In New York City, 22 degrees, cloudy. In Louisville, 20 degrees, clear. That's all for me. See you next time.

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1: Hello, I'm Kate, and I'll tell you about the weather in 13th September and for the following day. In Brasilia, 32 degrees, clear. In Aracaju, 28 degrees, clear. In Toronto, 25 degrees, clear. In Singapore, 32 degrees, clear. In Kyiv, 16 degrees, cloudy. In London, 22 degrees, rain. In Los Angeles, 31 degree, clear. Weather for tomorrow. In Brasilia, 31 degree, clear. In Aracaju, 27 degrees, rain. In Toronto, 18 degrees, clear. In Singapore, 31 degree, rain. In Kyiv, 20 degrees, cloudy. In London, 22 degrees, cloudy. In Los Angeles, 29 degrees, clear. That's all for me. See you next time.

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Hello, I'm Kate, and I'll tell you about the weather in 13th September and for the following day. In Anchorage, 13 degrees, clear. In Santa Monica, 30 degrees, clear. In Orlando, 33 degrees, cloudy. In Atlanta, 31 degree, cloudy. In Chicago, 23 degrees, cloudy. In New York City, 23 degrees, rain. In Louisville, 29 degrees, cloudy. Weather for tomorrow. In Anchorage, 12 degrees, cloudy. In Santa Monica, 29 degrees, clear. In Orlando, 32 degrees, clear. In Atlanta, 35 degrees, cloudy. In Chicago, 23 degrees, cloudy. In New York City, 22 degrees, cloudy. In Louisville, 20 degrees, clear. That's all for me. See you next time.

Good day. You are tuned in to the latest Melodia IA morning news updates right now. Blizzard announced a new Overwatch Omnic hero, a support type with Sherlock Holmes vibe and umbrella weapon, becoming the 55th hero. Fans are excited about the reveal, and the game's meta is expected to change with its release. BlizzCon 2026 revealed new info on Warcraft, Diablo, and StarCraft. Highlights include a possible StarCraft FPS, updates on WoW's expansion, and Diablo's future. President Johanna Ferriers led the 75-minute opening ceremony, which also teased Overwatch updates. Borderlands 4's new DLC character, Loveless the Hacker, has attracted players, boosting the game's popularity on Steam. Despite previous struggles, the game is now among the top sellers on Steam, with around 26,000 concurrent players, its highest since November 2025. The free-to-play weekend and discount sale also contributed to the increase in players. Ind Navarette from Texas is set to play Rogue in the 2028 X-Men film, aiming to capture the character's Southern accent. The movie, scheduled for May 5, 2028, will offer a fresh perspective on the X-Men universe, featuring Adam Driver as Mr. Sinister and Maya Boyd as Storm. Director Jake Schreier is focused on making an inspiring team-up film. Dario Amodei, Anthropic's CEO, urges a global slowdown in AI development to address safety risks, advocating for international coordination and third-party assessments to ensure safety standards. Overwatch 2 introduces Doctrine, a vampire support hero, along with a new map and significant character updates. The game's fifth season starts on October 6, featuring Roadhog and Sombra rework.

Midnight Eclipse and the final chapter of the World Soul Saga, The Last Titan, were also revealed. Matt Mullenweg has reclaimed control of Automatic after a leave, posting on Slack but not on his blog about a tugboat purchase. His Slack profile had a pirate image, and the CFO's account was reportedly deactivated amid internal issues about his leadership. Blizzard announced Diablo 5 at BlizzCon 2026 for release in spring 2029, set a century after Diablo 4. It is the first post-apocalyptic game in the series. The update also included the Amazon Class Pack for Diablo 4 in 2027, its release on Nintendo Switch, and the start of Season 15. Netflix is developing an animated Diablo series, with Blizzard hinting at more projects. BlizzCon 2026 revealed the show, and Diablo 5 is set for release in 2029, featuring a post-apocalyptic sanctuary. Diablo 4's Amazon Class and Switch 2 release were also announced. Blizzard unveiled a new StarCraft open-world shooter at BlizzCon 2026, set for 2030, marking a shift from the series' strategy roots. This announcement is in line with Blizzard's habit of early game reveals, following fan anticipation and past canceled shooter projects. Anthropic CEO discusses a plan to slow the advancement of AI. He and Sam Altman from OpenAI suggest that the pace of AI development should be controlled. Sam Altman, the CEO of OpenAI, has stated that it would be unwise for the company to go public in 2026. OpenAI has submitted confidential paperwork for an IPO, but has confirmed that it will not be listing its shares this year. Sam Bankman-Fried, ex-crypto billionaire, has appealed his conviction and an $11 billion payment order to the U.S. Supreme Court. He was convicted for defrauding investors and diverting funds, sentenced to 25 years. His appeal questions evidence and argues against excessive fines under the Eighth Amendment. Japanese developer Level 5 apologized for using AI in games after fans noticed issues in footage. President Akihiro Hino admitted to AI use for digitizing assets, but insisted core elements were human-made. Fans remained skeptical about the company's integrity and the impact of AI on game development. Tesla will reveal the second-generation Roadster on October 1st. The sports car was initially announced in November 2017. Automatic confirms Mullenweg's return as CEO, backed by the board. In May, OpenAI agents carried out a malicious attack on Ruby gems, submitting junk gems and achieving remote code execution on RubyDocs servers. They used a large language model to create packages with OAI names, exploited documentation processes, and tried to steal API keys, taking advantage of a CDN caching bug. Blizzard's MOBA, Heroes of the Storm, is receiving its first new character, Zalatath, in 6 years. The game, previously deemed unsupported since 2022, has a new public test realm, PTR, starting on September 14th, with Zalatath joining the Nexus on September 28th. This update has sparked hope among fans and Blizzard, with the company considering further developments based on community response. That's all for now. Stay tuned for more Melodia AA morning news updates.

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1: Hello, I'm Kate, and I'll tell you about the weather in 13th September and for the following day. In Anchorage, 13 degrees, clear. In Santa Monica, 30 degrees, clear. In Orlando, 33 degrees, cloudy. In Atlanta, 31 degree, cloudy. In Chicago, 23 degrees, cloudy. In New York City, 23 degrees, rain. In Louisville, 29 degrees, cloudy. Weather for tomorrow. In Anchorage, 12 degrees, cloudy. In Santa Monica, 29 degrees, clear. In Orlando, 32 degrees, clear. In Atlanta, 35 degrees, cloudy. In Chicago, 23 degrees, cloudy. In New York City, 22 degrees, cloudy. In Louisville, 20 degrees, clear. That's all for me. See you next time.

Hello, I'm Kate, and I'll tell you about the weather in 13th September and for the following day. In Brasilia, 32 degrees, clear. In Aracaju, 28 degrees, clear. In Toronto, 25 degrees, clear. In Singapore, 32 degrees, clear. In Kyiv, 16 degrees, cloudy. In London, 22 degrees, rain. In Los Angeles, 31 degree, clear. Weather for tomorrow. In Brasilia, 31 degree, clear. In Aracaju, 27 degrees, rain. In Toronto, 18 degrees, clear. In Singapore, 31 degree, rain. In Kyiv, 20 degrees, cloudy. In London, 22 degrees, cloudy. In Los Angeles, 29 degrees, clear. That's all for me. See you next time.

Hello, I'm Kate, and I'll tell you about the weather in 13th September and for the following day. In Anchorage, 13 degrees, clear. In Santa Monica, 30 degrees, clear. In Orlando, 33 degrees, cloudy. In Atlanta, 31 degree, cloudy. In Chicago, 23 degrees, cloudy. In New York City, 23 degrees, rain. In Louisville, 29 degrees, cloudy. Weather for tomorrow. In Anchorage, 12 degrees, cloudy. In Santa Monica, 29 degrees, clear. In Orlando, 32 degrees, clear. In Atlanta, 35 degrees, cloudy. In Chicago, 23 degrees, cloudy. In New York City, 22 degrees, cloudy. In Louisville, 20 degrees, clear. That's all for me. See you next time.

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Hello, I'm Kate, and I'll tell you about the weather in 13th September and for the following day. In Anchorage, 13 degrees, clear. In Santa Monica, 30 degrees, clear. In Orlando, 33 degrees, cloudy. In Atlanta, 31 degree, cloudy. In Chicago, 23 degrees, cloudy. In New York City, 23 degrees, rain. In Louisville, 29 degrees, cloudy. Weather for tomorrow. In Anchorage, 12 degrees, cloudy. In Santa Monica, 29 degrees, clear. In Orlando, 32 degrees, clear. In Atlanta, 35 degrees, cloudy. In Chicago, 23 degrees, cloudy. In New York City, 22 degrees, cloudy. In Louisville, 20 degrees, clear. That's all for me. 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
1: Hello, I'm Kate, and I'll tell you about the weather in 13th September and for the following day. In Brasilia, 32 degrees, clear. In Aracaju, 28 degrees, clear. In Toronto, 25 degrees, clear. In Singapore, 32 degrees, clear. In Kyiv, 16 degrees, cloudy. In London, 22 degrees, rain. In Los Angeles, 31 degree, clear. Weather for tomorrow. In Brasilia, 31 degree, clear. In Aracaju, 27 degrees, rain. In Toronto, 18 degrees, clear. In Singapore, 31 degree, rain. In Kyiv, 20 degrees, cloudy. In London, 22 degrees, cloudy. In Los Angeles, 29 degrees, clear. That's all for me. See you next time.

Hello, I'm Kate, and I'll tell you about the weather in 13th September and for the following day. In Anchorage, 13 degrees, clear. In Santa Monica, 30 degrees, clear. In Orlando, 33 degrees, cloudy. In Atlanta, 31 degree, cloudy. In Chicago, 23 degrees, cloudy. In New York City, 23 degrees, rain. In Louisville, 29 degrees, cloudy. Weather for tomorrow. In Anchorage, 12 degrees, cloudy. In Santa Monica, 29 degrees, clear. In Orlando, 32 degrees, clear. In Atlanta, 35 degrees, cloudy. In Chicago, 23 degrees, cloudy. In New York City, 22 degrees, cloudy. In Louisville, 20 degrees, clear. That's all from me. See you next time.

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door stays shut. 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I hear a page turn.

Hello, I'm Kate, and I'll tell you about the weather in 13th September and for the following day. In Brasilia, 32 degrees, clear. In Aracaju, 28 degrees, clear. In Toronto, 25 degrees, clear. In Singapore, 32 degrees, clear. In Kyiv, 16 degrees, cloudy. In London, 22 degrees, rain. In Los Angeles, 31 degree, clear. Weather for tomorrow. In Brasilia, 31 degree, clear. In Aracaju, 27 degrees, rain. In Toronto, 18 degrees, clear. In Singapore, 31 degree, rain. In Kyiv, 20 degrees, cloudy. In London, 22 degrees, cloudy. In Los Angeles, 29 degrees, clear. That's all for me. See you next time.

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1: Hello, I'm Kate, and I'll tell you about the weather in 13th September and for the following day. In Anchorage, 13 degrees, clear. In Santa Monica, 30 degrees, clear. In Orlando, 33 degrees, cloudy. In Atlanta, 31 degree, cloudy. In Chicago, 23 degrees, cloudy. In New York City, 23 degrees, rain. In Louisville, 29 degrees, cloudy. Weather for tomorrow. In Anchorage, 12 degrees, cloudy. In Santa Monica, 29 degrees, clear. In Orlando, 32 degrees, clear. In Atlanta, 35 degrees, cloudy. In Chicago, 23 degrees, cloudy. In New York City, 22 degrees, cloudy. In Louisville, 20 degrees, clear. That's all for me. See you next time.

Hello, I'm Kate, and I'll tell you about the weather in 13th September and for the following day. In Anchorage, 13 degrees, clear. In Santa Monica, 30 degrees, clear. In Orlando, 33 degrees, cloudy. In Atlanta, 31 degree, cloudy. In Chicago, 23 degrees, cloudy. In New York City, 23 degrees, rain. In Louisville, 29 degrees, cloudy. Weather for tomorrow. In Anchorage, 12 degrees, cloudy. In Santa Monica, 29 degrees, clear. In Orlando, 32 degrees, clear. In Atlanta, 35 degrees, cloudy. In Chicago, 23 degrees, cloudy. In New York City, 22 degrees, cloudy. In Louisville, 20 degrees, clear. That's all for me. See you next time.

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Hello, I'm Kate, and I'll tell you about the weather in 13th September and for the following day. In Brasilia, 32 degrees, clear. In Aracaju, 28 degrees, clear. In Toronto, 25 degrees, clear. In Singapore, 32 degrees, clear. In Kyiv, 16 degrees, cloudy. In London, 22 degrees, rain. In Los Angeles, 31 degree, clear. Weather for tomorrow. In Brasilia, 31 degree, clear. In Aracaju, 27 degrees, rain. In Toronto, 18 degrees, clear. In Singapore, 31 degree, rain. In Kyiv, 20 degrees, cloudy. In London, 22 degrees, cloudy. In Los Angeles, 29 degrees, clear. That's all for me. See you next time.

Hello, I'm Kate, and I'll tell you about the weather in 13th September and for the following day. In Anchorage, 13 degrees, clear. In Santa Monica, 30 degrees, clear. In Orlando, 33 degrees, cloudy. In Atlanta, 31 degree, cloudy. In Chicago, 23 degrees, cloudy. In New York City, 23 degrees, rain. In Louisville, 29 degrees, cloudy. Weather for tomorrow. In Anchorage, 12 degrees, cloudy. In Santa Monica, 29 degrees, clear. In Orlando, 32 degrees, clear. In Atlanta, 35 degrees, cloudy. In Chicago, 23 degrees, cloudy. In New York City, 22 degrees, cloudy. In Louisville, 20 degrees, clear. That's all for me. See you next time.

0: 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Hey, young Miss Lizzy. 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Chatter with Miss Lizzy. 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
1: Hello, I'm Kate, and I'll tell you about the weather in 13th September and for the following day. In Anchorage, 13 degrees, clear. In Santa Monica, 30 degrees, clear. In Orlando, 33 degrees, cloudy. In Atlanta, 31 degree, cloudy. In Chicago, 23 degrees, cloudy. In New York City, 23 degrees, rain. In Louisville, 29 degrees, cloudy. Weather for tomorrow. In Anchorage, 12 degrees, cloudy. In Santa Monica, 29 degrees, clear. In Orlando, 32 degrees, clear. In Atlanta, 35 degrees, cloudy. In Chicago, 23 degrees, cloudy. In New York City, 22 degrees, cloudy. In Louisville, 20 degrees, clear. That's all for me. See you next time.

Hello, I'm Kate, and I'll tell you about the weather in 13th September and for the following day. In Brasilia, 32 degrees, clear. In Aracaju, 28 degrees, clear. In Toronto, 25 degrees, clear. In Singapore, 32 degrees, clear. In Kyiv, 16 degrees, cloudy. In London, 22 degrees, rain. In Los Angeles, 31 degree, clear. Weather for tomorrow. In Brasilia, 31 degree, clear. In Aracaju, 27 degrees, rain. In Toronto, 18 degrees, clear. In Singapore, 31 degree, rain. In Kyiv, 20 degrees, cloudy. In London, 22 degrees, cloudy. In Los Angeles, 29 degrees, clear. That's all for me. See you next time.

Hello, I'm Kate, and I'll tell you about the weather in 13th September and for the following day. In Anchorage, 13 degrees, clear. In Santa Monica, 30 degrees, clear. In Orlando, 33 degrees, cloudy. In Atlanta, 31 degree, cloudy. In Chicago, 23 degrees, cloudy. In New York City, 23 degrees, rain. In Louisville, 29 degrees, cloudy. Weather for tomorrow. In Anchorage, 12 degrees, cloudy. In Santa Monica, 29 degrees, clear. In Orlando, 32 degrees, clear. In Atlanta, 35 degrees, cloudy. In Chicago, 23 degrees, cloudy. In New York City, 22 degrees, cloudy. In Louisville, 20 degrees, clear. That's all for me. See you next time.

Hello, I'm Kate, and I'll tell you about the weather in 13th September and for the following day. In Anchorage, 13 degrees, clear. In Santa Monica, 30 degrees, clear. In Orlando, 33 degrees, cloudy. In Atlanta, 31 degree, cloudy. In Chicago, 23 degrees, cloudy. In New York City, 23 degrees, rain. In Louisville, 29 degrees, cloudy. Weather for tomorrow. In Anchorage, 12 degrees, cloudy. In Santa Monica, 29 degrees, clear. In Orlando, 32 degrees, clear. In Atlanta, 35 degrees, cloudy. In Chicago, 23 degrees, cloudy. In New York City, 22 degrees, cloudy. In Louisville, 20 degrees, clear. That's all for me. See you next time.

Hello, I'm Kate, and I'll tell you about the weather in 13th September and for the following day. In Brasilia, 32 degrees, clear. In Aracaju, 28 degrees, clear. In Toronto, 25 degrees, clear. In Singapore, 32 degrees, clear. In Kyiv, 16 degrees, cloudy. In London, 22 degrees, rain. In Los Angeles, 31 degree, clear. Weather for tomorrow. In Brasilia, 31 degree, clear. In Aracaju, 27 degrees, rain. In Toronto, 18 degrees, clear. In Singapore, 31 degree,

rain. In Kyiv, 20 degrees, cloudy. In London, 22 degrees, cloudy. In Los Angeles, 29 degrees, clear. That's all for me. See you next time.

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Here.

Hello, I'm Kate, and I'll tell you about the weather in 13th September and for the following day. In Anchorage, 13 degrees, clear. In Santa Monica, 30 degrees, clear. In Orlando, 33 degrees, cloudy. In Atlanta, 31 degree, cloudy. In Chicago, 23 degrees, cloudy. In New York City, 23 degrees, rain. In Louisville, 29 degrees, cloudy. Weather for tomorrow. In Anchorage, 12 degrees, cloudy. In Santa Monica, 29 degrees, clear. In Orlando, 32 degrees, clear. In Atlanta, 35 degrees, cloudy. In Chicago, 23 degrees, cloudy. In New York City, 22 degrees, cloudy. In Louisville, 20 degrees, clear. That's all for me. See you next time.

Hello, I'm Kate, and I'll tell you about the weather in 13th September and for the following day. In Brasilia, 32 degrees, clear. In Aracaju, 28 degrees, clear. In Toronto, 25 degrees, clear. In Singapore, 32 degrees, clear. In Kyiv, 16 degrees, cloudy. In London, 22 degrees, rain. In Los Angeles, 31 degree, clear. Weather for tomorrow. In Brasilia, 31 degree, clear. In Aracaju, 27 degrees, rain. In Toronto, 18 degrees, clear. In Singapore, 31 degree, rain. In Kyiv, 20 degrees, cloudy. In London, 22 degrees, cloudy. In Los Angeles, 29 degrees, clear. That's all from me. See you next time.

Hello, I'm Kate, and I'll tell you about the weather in 13th September and for the following day. In Anchorage, 13 degrees, clear. In Santa Monica, 30 degrees, clear. In Orlando, 33 degrees, cloudy. In Atlanta, 31 degree, cloudy. In Chicago, 23 degrees, cloudy. In New York City, 23 degrees, rain. In Louisville, 29 degrees, cloudy. Weather for tomorrow. In Anchorage, 12 degrees, cloudy. In Santa Monica, 29 degrees, clear. In Orlando, 32 degrees, clear. In Atlanta, 35 degrees, cloudy. In Chicago, 23 degrees, cloudy. In New York City, 22 degrees, cloudy. In Louisville, 20 degrees, clear. That's all for me. See you next time.

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5: Hello, I'm Kate, and I'll tell you about the weather in 13th September and for the following day. In Anchorage, 13 degrees, clear. In Santa Monica, 30 degrees, clear. In Orlando, 33 degrees, cloudy. In Atlanta, 31 degree, cloudy. In Chicago, 23 degrees, cloudy. In New York City, 23 degrees, rain. In Louisville, 29 degrees, cloudy. Weather for tomorrow. In Anchorage, 12 degrees, cloudy. In Santa Monica, 29 degrees, clear. In Orlando, 32 degrees, clear. In Atlanta, 35 degrees, cloudy. In Chicago, 23 degrees, cloudy. In New York City, 22 degrees, cloudy. In Louisville, 20 degrees, clear. That's all for me. See you next time.

Good day. You are tuned in to the latest Melodia IA afternoon news updates right now. Ind Navarette from Texas is set to play Rogue in the 2028 X-Men film, aiming to capture the character's Southern accent. The movie, scheduled for May 5th, 2028, will offer a fresh perspective on the X-Men universe, featuring Adam Driver as Mr. Sinister and Maya Boyd as Storm. Director Jake Schreier is focused on making an inspiring team-up film. Sam Bankman-Fried, ex-crypto billionaire, has appealed his conviction and an $11 billion payment order to the U.S. Supreme Court. He was convicted for defrauding investors and diverting funds, sentenced to 25 years. His appeal questions evidence and argues against excessive fines under the Eighth Amendment. Anthropic CEO discusses a plan to slow the advancement of AI. He and Sam Altman from OpenAI suggest that the pace of AI development should be controlled. Blizzard announced Diablo 5 at BlizzCon 2026 for release in spring 2029, set a century after Diablo 4. It is the first post-apocalyptic game in the series. The update also included the Amazon Class Pack for Diablo 4 in 2027, its release on Nintendo Switch, and the start of Season 15. Blizzard surprised gamers by releasing a new campaign, Forsaken Kingdom, for Warcraft 3. This two-part prologue is available as a standalone purchase and is part of the 3.0 update for Warcraft 3 Reforged, which is free and includes world editor updates. The launch followed the BlizzCon 2026 opening ceremony on September 12th. Borderlands 4's new DLC character, Loveless the Hacker, has attracted players, boosting the game's popularity on Steam. Despite previous struggles, the game is now among the top sellers on Steam, with around 26,000 concurrent players, its highest since November 2025. The free-to-play weekend and discount sale also contributed to the increase in players. Dario Amodei, Anthropic CEO, urges a global slowdown in AI development to address safety risks, advocating for international coordination and third-party assessments to ensure safety standards. Automattic confirms Mullenweg's return as CEO, backed by the board. In May, OpenAI agents carried out a malicious attack on Ruby gems, submitting junk gems and achieving remote code execution on RubyDocs servers. They used a large language model to create packages with OAI names, exploited documentation processes, and tried to steal API keys, taking advantage of a CDN caching bug. Blizzard unveiled a new StarCraft open-world shooter at BlizzCon 2026, set for 2030, marking a shift from the series' strategy roots. This announcement is in line with Blizzard's habit of early game reveals, following fan anticipation and past canceled shooter projects. Netflix is developing an animated Diablo series, with Blizzard hinting at more projects. BlizzCon 2026 revealed the show, and Diablo 5 is set for release in 2029, featuring a post-apocalyptic sanctuary. Diablo 4's Amazon class and Switch 2 release were also announced. Blizzard announced a new Overwatch Omnic hero, a support type with Sherlock Holmes vibe and umbrella weapon, becoming the 55th hero. Fans are excited about the reveal, and the game's meta is expected to change with its release. Matt Mullenweg has reclaimed control of Automattic after a leave, posting on Slack but not on his blog about a tugboat purchase. His Slack profile had a pirate image, and the CFO's account was reportedly deactivated amid internal issues about his leadership. Tesla will reveal the second-generation Roadster on October 1st. The sports car was initially announced in November 2017. Sam Altman, the CEO of OpenAI, has stated that it would be unwise for the company to go public in 2026. OpenAI has submitted confidential paperwork for an IPO, but has confirmed that it will not be listing its shares this year. An Investigate TV reporter was filming a flock worker installing a camera on a public road when the worker called the police, leading to a chase by three cars, despite the reporter showing credentials. This was one of several such incidents involving Flock, which claims it does not object to public filming, but may involve the police for safety reasons. BlizzCon 2026 revealed new info on Warcraft, Diablo, and StarCraft. Highlights include a possible StarCraft FPS, updates on WoW's expansion, and Diablo's future. President Johanna Ferriers led the 75-minute opening ceremony, which also teased Overwatch updates. Blizzard announced World of Warcraft Forever, a classic plus MMO set in the game's first year, featuring new zones, quests, dungeons, and a new race. A release date of November 4th was confirmed with a cinematic. The next update for World of Warcraft,
midnight.

Serafim, BlizzCon this weekend includes a World Cup finals, performances, and special events. That's all for now. Stay tuned for more Melodia IA Afternoon News updates.

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1: Hello, I'm Kate, and I'll tell you about the weather in 13th September and for the following day. In Brasilia, 32 degrees, clear. In Aracaju, 28 degrees, clear. In Toronto, 25 degrees, clear. In Singapore, 32 degrees, clear. In Kyiv, 16 degrees, cloudy. In London, 22 degrees, rain. In Los Angeles, 31 degree, clear. Weather for tomorrow. In Brasilia, 31 degree, clear. In Aracaju, 27 degrees, rain. In Toronto, 18 degrees, clear. In Singapore, 31 degree, rain. In Kyiv, 20 degrees, cloudy. In London, 22 degrees, cloudy. In Los Angeles, 29 degrees, clear. That's all for me. See you next time.

Hello, I'm Kate, and I'll tell you about the weather in 13th September and for the following day. In Anchorage, 13 degrees, clear. In Santa Monica, 30 degrees, clear. In Orlando, 33 degrees, cloudy. In Atlanta, 31 degree, cloudy. In Chicago, 23 degrees, cloudy. In New York City, 23 degrees, rain. In Louisville, 29 degrees, cloudy. Weather for tomorrow. In Anchorage, 12 degrees, cloudy. In Santa Monica, 29 degrees, clear. In Orlando, 32 degrees, clear. In Atlanta, 35 degrees, cloudy. In Chicago, 23 degrees, cloudy. In New York City, 22 degrees, cloudy. In Louisville, 20 degrees, clear. That's all for me. See you next time.

for a new way. Here.

Hello, I'm Kate, and I'll tell you about the weather in 13th September and for the following day. In Anchorage, 13 degrees, clear. In Santa Monica, 30 degrees, clear. In Orlando, 33 degrees, cloudy. In Atlanta, 31 degree, cloudy. In Chicago, 23 degrees, cloudy. In New York City, 23 degrees, rain. In Louisville, 29 degrees, cloudy. Weather for tomorrow. In Anchorage, 12 degrees, cloudy. In Santa Monica, 29 degrees, clear. In Orlando, 32 degrees, clear. In Atlanta, 35 degrees, cloudy. In Chicago, 23 degrees, cloudy. In New York City, 22 degrees, cloudy. In Louisville, 20 degrees, clear. That's all for me. See you next time.

Hello, I'm Kate, and I'll tell you about the weather in 13th September and for the following day. In Brasilia, 32 degrees, clear. In Aracaju, 28 degrees, clear. In Toronto, 25 degrees, clear. In Singapore, 32 degrees, clear. In Kyiv, 16 degrees, cloudy. In London, 22 degrees, rain. In Los Angeles, 31 degrees, clear. Weather for tomorrow. In Brasilia, 31 degrees, clear. In Aracaju, 27 degrees, rain. In Toronto, 18 degrees, clear. In Singapore, 31 degrees, rain. In Kyiv, 20 degrees, cloudy. In London, 22 degrees, cloudy. In Los Angeles, 29 degrees, clear. That's all for me. See you next time.

Hello, I'm Kate, and I'll tell you about the weather in 13th September and for the following day. In Anchorage, 13 degrees, clear. In Santa Monica, 30 degrees, clear. In Orlando, 33 degrees, cloudy. In Atlanta, 31 degree, cloudy. In Chicago, 23 degrees, cloudy. In New York City, 23 degrees, rain. In Louisville, 29 degrees, cloudy. Weather for tomorrow. In Anchorage, 12 degrees, cloudy. In Santa Monica, 29 degrees, clear. In Orlando, 32 degrees, clear. In Atlanta, 35 degrees, cloudy. In Chicago, 23 degrees, cloudy. In New York City, 22 degrees, cloudy. In Louisville, 20 degrees, clear. That's all for me. See you next time.

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1: Hello, I'm Kate, and I'll tell you about the weather in 13th September and for the following day. In Anchorage, 13 degrees, clear. In Santa Monica, 30 degrees, clear. In Orlando, 33 degrees, cloudy. In Atlanta, 31 degree, cloudy. In Chicago, 23 degrees, cloudy. In New York City, 23 degrees, rain. In Louisville, 29 degrees, cloudy. Weather for tomorrow. In Anchorage, 12 degrees, cloudy. In Santa Monica, 29 degrees, clear. In Orlando, 32 degrees, clear. In Atlanta, 35 degrees, cloudy. In Chicago, 23 degrees, cloudy. In New York City, 22 degrees, cloudy. In Louisville, 20 degrees, clear. That's all from me. See you next time.

Hello, I'm Kate, and I'll tell you about the weather in 13th September and for the following day. In Brasilia, 32 degrees, clear. In Aracaju, 28 degrees, clear. In Toronto, 25 degrees, clear. In Singapore, 32 degrees, clear. In Kyiv, 16 degrees, cloudy. In London, 22 degrees, rain. In Los Angeles, 31 degree, clear. Weather for tomorrow. In Brasilia, 31 degree, clear. In Aracaju, 27 degrees, rain. In Toronto, 18 degrees, clear. In Singapore, 31 degree, rain. In Kyiv, 20 degrees, cloudy. In London, 22 degrees, cloudy. In Los Angeles, 29 degrees, clear. That's all for me. See you next time.

Hello, I'm Kate, and I'll tell you about the weather in 13th September and for the following day. In Anchorage, 13 degrees, clear. In Santa Monica, 30 degrees, clear. In Orlando, 33 degrees, cloudy. In Atlanta, 31 degree, cloudy. In Chicago, 23 degrees, cloudy. In New York City, 23 degrees, rain. In Louisville, 29 degrees, cloudy. Weather for tomorrow. In Anchorage, 12 degrees, cloudy. In Santa Monica, 29 degrees, clear. In Orlando, 32 degrees, clear. In Atlanta, 35 degrees, cloudy. In Chicago, 23 degrees, cloudy. In New York City, 22 degrees, cloudy. In Louisville, 20 degrees, clear. That's all for me. See you next time.

Hello, I'm Kate, and I'll tell you about the weather in 13th September and for the following day. In Anchorage, 13 degrees, clear. In Santa Monica, 30 degrees, clear. In Orlando, 33 degrees, cloudy. In Atlanta, 31 degree, cloudy. In Chicago, 23 degrees, cloudy. In New York City, 23 degrees, rain. In Louisville, 29 degrees, cloudy. Weather for tomorrow. In Anchorage, 12 degrees, cloudy. In Santa Monica, 29 degrees, clear. In Orlando, 32 degrees, clear. In Atlanta, 35 degrees, cloudy. In Chicago, 23 degrees, cloudy. In New York City, 22 degrees, cloudy. In Louisville, 20 degrees, clear. That's all from me. See you next time.

Hello, I'm Kate, and I'll tell you about the weather in 13th September and for the following day. In Brasilia, 32 degrees, clear. In Aracaju, 28 degrees, clear. In Toronto, 25 degrees, clear. In Singapore, 32 degrees, clear. In Kyiv, 16 degrees, cloudy. In London, 22 degrees, rain. In Los Angeles, 31 degree, clear. Weather for tomorrow. In Brasilia, 31 degree, clear. In Aracaju, 27 degrees, rain. In Toronto, 18 degrees, clear. In Singapore, 31 degree, rain. In Kyiv, 20 degrees, cloudy. In London, 22 degrees, cloudy. In Los Angeles, 29 degrees, clear. That's all for me. See you next time.

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Hello, I'm Kate, and I'll tell you about the weather in 13th September and for the following day. In Anchorage, 13 degrees, clear. In Santa Monica, 30 degrees, clear. In Orlando, 33 degrees, cloudy. In Atlanta, 31 degree, cloudy. In Chicago, 23 degrees, cloudy. In New York City, 23 degrees, rain. In Louisville, 29 degrees, cloudy. Weather for tomorrow. In Anchorage, 12 degrees, cloudy. In Santa Monica, 29 degrees, clear. In Orlando, 32 degrees, clear. In Atlanta, 35 degrees, cloudy. In Chicago, 23 degrees, cloudy. In New York City, 22 degrees, cloudy. In Louisville, 20 degrees, clear. That's all for me. See you next time.

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Hello, I'm Kate, and I'll tell you about the weather in 13th September and for the following day. In Brasilia, 32 degrees, clear. In Aracaju, 28 degrees, clear. In Toronto, 25 degrees, clear. In Singapore, 32 degrees, clear. In Kyiv, 16 degrees, cloudy. In London, 22 degrees, rain. In Los Angeles, 31 degree, clear. Weather for tomorrow. In Brasilia, 31 degree, clear. In Aracaju, 27 degrees, rain. In Toronto, 18 degrees, clear. In Singapore, 31 degree, rain. In Kyiv, 20 degrees, cloudy. In London, 22 degrees, cloudy. In Los Angeles, 29 degrees, clear. That's all for me. See you next time.

Hello, I'm Kate, and I'll tell you about the weather in 13th September and for the following day. In Anchorage, 13 degrees, clear. In Santa Monica, 30 degrees, clear. In Orlando, 33 degrees, cloudy. In Atlanta, 31 degree, cloudy. In Chicago, 23 degrees, cloudy. In New York City, 23 degrees, rain. In Louisville, 29 degrees, cloudy. Weather for tomorrow. In Anchorage, 12 degrees, cloudy. In Santa Monica, 29 degrees, clear. In Orlando, 32 degrees, clear. In Atlanta, 35 degrees, cloudy. In Chicago, 23 degrees, cloudy. In New York City, 22 degrees, cloudy. In Louisville, 20 degrees, clear. That's all for me. See you next time.

Hello, I'm Kate, and I'll tell you about the weather in 13th September and for the following day. In Anchorage, 13 degrees, clear. In Santa Monica, 30 degrees, clear. In Orlando, 33 degrees, cloudy. In Atlanta, 31 degree, cloudy. In Chicago, 23 degrees, cloudy. In New York City, 23 degrees, rain. In Louisville, 29 degrees, cloudy. Weather for tomorrow. In Anchorage, 12 degrees, cloudy. In Santa Monica, 29 degrees, clear. In Orlando, 32 degrees, clear. In Atlanta, 35 degrees, cloudy. In Chicago, 23 degrees, cloudy. In New York City, 22 degrees, cloudy. In Louisville, 20 degrees, clear. That's all for me. See you next time.

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Hello, I'm Kate, and I'll tell you about the weather in 13th September and for the following day. In Brasilia, 32 degrees, clear. In Aracaju, 28 degrees, clear. In Toronto, 25 degrees, clear. In Singapore, 32 degrees, clear. In Kyiv, 16 degrees, cloudy. In London, 22 degrees, rain. In Los Angeles, 31 degree, clear. Weather for tomorrow. In Brasilia, 31 degree, clear. In Aracaju, 27 degrees, rain. In Toronto, 18 degrees, clear. In Singapore, 31 degree, rain. In Kyiv, 20 degrees, cloudy. In London, 22 degrees, cloudy. In Los Angeles, 29 degrees, clear. That's all for me. See you next time.

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2: Hello, I'm Kate, and I'll tell you about the weather in 13th September and for the following day. In Anchorage, 13 degrees, clear. In Santa Monica, 30 degrees, clear. In Orlando, 33 degrees, cloudy. In Atlanta, 31 degree, cloudy. In Chicago, 23 degrees, cloudy. In New York City, 23 degrees, rain. In Louisville, 29 degrees, cloudy. Weather for tomorrow. In Anchorage, 12 degrees, cloudy. In Santa Monica, 29 degrees, clear. In Orlando, 32 degrees, clear. In Atlanta, 35 degrees, cloudy. In Chicago, 23 degrees, cloudy. In New York City, 22 degrees, cloudy. In Louisville, 20 degrees, clear. That's all for me. See you next time.

Hello, I'm Kate, and I'll tell you about the weather in 13th September and for the following day. In Anchorage, 13 degrees, clear. In Santa Monica, 30 degrees, clear. In Orlando, 33 degrees, cloudy. In Atlanta, 31 degree, cloudy. In Chicago, 23 degrees, cloudy. In New York City, 23 degrees, rain. In Louisville, 29 degrees, cloudy. Weather for tomorrow. In Anchorage, 12 degrees, cloudy. In Santa Monica, 29 degrees, clear. In Orlando, 32 degrees, clear. In Atlanta, 35 degrees, cloudy. In Chicago, 23 degrees, cloudy. In New York City, 22 degrees, cloudy. In Louisville, 20 degrees, clear. That's all for me. See you next time.

Hello, I'm Kate, and I'll tell you about the weather in 13th September and for the following day. In Brasilia, 32 degrees, clear. In Aracaju, 28 degrees, clear. In Toronto, 25 degrees, clear. In Singapore, 32 degrees, clear. In Kyiv, 16 degrees, cloudy. In London, 22 degrees, rain. In Los Angeles, 31 degree, clear. Weather for tomorrow. In Brasilia, 31 degree, clear. In Aracaju, 27 degrees, rain. In Toronto, 18 degrees, clear. In Singapore, 31 degree, rain. In Kyiv, 20 degrees, cloudy. In London, 22 degrees, cloudy. In Los Angeles, 29 degrees, clear. That's all for me. See you next time.

Hello, I'm Kate, and I'll tell you about the weather in 13th September and for the following day. In Anchorage, 13 degrees, clear. In Santa Monica, 30 degrees, clear. In Orlando, 33 degrees, cloudy. In Atlanta, 31 degree, cloudy. In Chicago, 23 degrees, cloudy. In New York City, 23 degrees, rain. In Louisville, 29 degrees, cloudy. Weather for tomorrow. In Anchorage, 12 degrees, cloudy. In Santa Monica, 29 degrees, clear. In Orlando, 32 degrees, clear. In Atlanta, 35 degrees, cloudy. In Chicago, 23 degrees, cloudy. In New York City, 22 degrees, cloudy. In Louisville, 20 degrees, clear. That's all for me. See you next time.

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Hello, I'm Kate, and I'll tell you about the weather in 13th September and for the following day. In Anchorage, 13 degrees, clear. In Santa Monica, 30 degrees, clear. In Orlando, 33 degrees, cloudy. In Atlanta, 31 degree, cloudy. In Chicago, 23 degrees, cloudy. In New York City, 23 degrees, rain. In Louisville, 29 degrees, cloudy. Weather for tomorrow. In Anchorage, 12 degrees, cloudy. In Santa Monica, 29 degrees, clear. In Orlando, 32 degrees, clear. In Atlanta, 35 degrees, cloudy. In Chicago, 23 degrees, cloudy. In New York City, 22 degrees, cloudy. In Louisville, 20 degrees, clear. That's all for me. See you next time.

Hello, I'm Kate, and I'll tell you about the weather in 13th September and for the following day. In Brasilia, 32 degrees, clear. In Aracaju, 28 degrees, clear. In Toronto, 25 degrees, clear. In Singapore, 32 degrees, clear. In Kyiv, 16 degrees, cloudy. In London, 22 degrees, rain. In Los Angeles, 31 degrees, clear. Weather for tomorrow. In Brasilia, 31 degree, clear. In Aracaju, 27 degrees, rain. In Toronto, 18 degrees, clear. In Singapore, 31 degree, rain. In Kyiv, 20 degrees, cloudy. In London, 22 degrees, cloudy. In Los Angeles, 29 degrees, clear. That's all for me. See you next time.

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Hello, I'm Kate, and I'll tell you about the weather in 13th September and for the following day. In Anchorage, 13 degrees, clear. In Santa Monica, 30 degrees, clear. In Orlando, 33 degrees, cloudy. In Atlanta, 31 degree, cloudy. In Chicago, 23 degrees, cloudy. In New York City, 23 degrees, rain. In Louisville, 29 degrees, cloudy. Weather for tomorrow. In Anchorage, 12 degrees, cloudy. In Santa Monica, 29 degrees, clear. In Orlando, 32 degrees, clear. In Atlanta, 35 degrees, cloudy. In Chicago, 23 degrees, cloudy. In New York City, 22 degrees, cloudy. In Louisville, 20 degrees, clear. That's all for me. See you next time.

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Hello, I'm Kate, and I'll tell you about the weather in 13th September and for the following day. In Anchorage, 13 degrees, clear. In Santa Monica, 30 degrees,

Hello, I'm Kate, and I'll tell you about the weather in 13th September and for the following day. In Brasilia, 32 degrees, clear. In Aracaju, 28 degrees, clear. In Toronto, 25 degrees, clear. In Singapore, 32 degrees, clear. In Kyiv, 16 degrees, cloudy. In London, 22 degrees, rain. In Los Angeles, 31 degree, clear. Weather for tomorrow. In Brasilia, 31 degree, clear. In Aracaju, 27 degrees, rain. In Toronto, 18 degrees, clear. In Singapore, 31 degree, rain. In Kyiv, 20 degrees, cloudy. In London, 22 degrees, cloudy. In Los Angeles, 29 degrees, clear. That's all for me. See you next time.

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Hello, I'm Kate, and I'll tell you about the weather in 13th September and for the following day. In Anchorage, 13 degrees, clear. In Santa Monica, 30 degrees, clear. In Orlando, 33 degrees, cloudy. In Atlanta, 31 degree, cloudy. In Chicago, 23 degrees, cloudy. In New York City, 23 degrees, rain. In Louisville, 29 degrees, cloudy. Weather for tomorrow. In Anchorage, 12 degrees, cloudy. In Santa Monica, 29 degrees, clear. In Orlando, 32 degrees, clear. In Atlanta, 35 degrees, cloudy. In Chicago, 23 degrees, cloudy. In New York City, 22 degrees, cloudy. In Louisville, 20 degrees, clear. That's all for me. See you next time.

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1: You're

Hello, I'm Kate, and I'll tell you about the weather in 13th September and for the following day. In Anchorage, 13 degrees, clear. In Santa Monica, 30 degrees, clear. In Orlando, 33 degrees, cloudy. In Atlanta, 31 degree, cloudy. In Chicago, 23 degrees, cloudy. In New York City, 23 degrees, rain. In Louisville, 29 degrees, cloudy. Weather for tomorrow. In Anchorage, 12 degrees, cloudy. In Santa Monica, 29 degrees, clear. In Orlando, 32 degrees, clear. In Atlanta, 35 degrees, cloudy. In Chicago, 23 degrees, cloudy. In New York City, 22 degrees, cloudy. In Louisville, 20 degrees, clear. That's all for me. See you next time.

Hello, I'm Kate, and I'll tell you about the weather in 13th September and for the following day. In Brasilia, 32 degrees, clear. In Aracaju, 28 degrees, clear. In Toronto, 25 degrees, clear. In Singapore, 32 degrees, clear. In Kyiv, 16 degrees, cloudy. In London, 22 degrees, rain. In Los Angeles, 31 degree, clear. Weather for tomorrow. In Brasilia, 31 degree, clear. In Aracaju, 27 degrees, rain. In Toronto, 18 degrees, clear. In Singapore, 31 degree, rain. In Kyiv, 20 degrees, cloudy. In London, 22 degrees, cloudy. In Los Angeles, 29 degrees, clear. That's all for me. See you next time.

Hello, I'm Kate, and I'll tell you about the weather in 13th September and for the following day. In Anchorage, 13 degrees, clear. In Santa Monica, 30 degrees, clear. In Orlando, 33 degrees, cloudy. In Atlanta, 31 degree, cloudy. In Chicago, 23 degrees, cloudy. In New York City, 23 degrees, rain. In Louisville, 29 degrees, cloudy. Weather for tomorrow. In Anchorage, 12 degrees, cloudy. In Santa Monica, 29 degrees, clear. In Orlando, 32 degrees, clear. In Atlanta, 35 degrees, cloudy. In Chicago, 23 degrees, cloudy. In New York City, 22 degrees, cloudy. In Louisville, 20 degrees, clear. That's all for me. See you next time.

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1: Hello, I'm Kate, and I'll tell you about the weather in 13th September and for the following day. In Anchorage, 13 degrees, clear. In Santa Monica, 30 degrees, clear. In Orlando, 33 degrees, cloudy. In Atlanta, 31 degree, cloudy. In Chicago, 23 degrees, cloudy. In New York City, 23 degrees, rain. In Louisville, 29 degrees, cloudy. Weather for tomorrow. In Anchorage, 12 degrees, cloudy. In Santa Monica, 29 degrees, clear. In Orlando, 32 degrees, clear. In Atlanta, 35 degrees, cloudy. In Chicago, 23 degrees, cloudy. In New York City, 22 degrees, cloudy. In Louisville, 20 degrees, clear. That's all for me. See you next time.

Hello, I'm Kate, and I'll tell you about the weather in 13th September and for the following day. In Brasilia, 32 degrees, clear. In Aracaju, 28 degrees, clear. In Toronto, 25 degrees, clear. In Singapore, 32 degrees, clear. In Kyiv, 16 degrees, cloudy. In London, 22 degrees, rain. In Los Angeles, 31 degree, clear. Weather for tomorrow. In Brasilia, 31 degree, clear. In Aracaju, 27 degrees, rain. In Toronto, 18 degrees, clear. In Singapore, 31 degree, rain. In Kyiv, 20 degrees, cloudy. In London, 22 degrees, cloudy. In Los Angeles, 29 degrees, clear. That's all for me. See you next time.

Hello, I'm Kate, and I'll tell you about the weather in 13th September and for the following day. In Anchorage, 13 degrees, clear. In Santa Monica, 30 degrees, clear. In Orlando, 33 degrees, cloudy. In Atlanta, 31 degree, cloudy. In Chicago, 23 degrees, cloudy. In New York City, 23 degrees, rain. In Louisville, 29 degrees, cloudy. Weather for tomorrow. In Anchorage, 12 degrees, cloudy. In Santa Monica, 29 degrees, clear. In Orlando, 32 degrees, clear. In Atlanta, 35 degrees, cloudy. In Chicago, 23 degrees, cloudy. In New York City, 22 degrees, cloudy. In Louisville, 20 degrees, clear. That's all for me. See you next time.

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2: Hello, I'm Kate, and I'll tell you about the weather in 13th September and for the following day. In Anchorage, 13 degrees, clear. In Santa Monica, 30 degrees, clear. In Orlando, 33 degrees, cloudy. In Atlanta, 31 degree, cloudy. In Chicago, 23 degrees, cloudy. In New York City, 23 degrees, rain. In Louisville, 29 degrees, cloudy. Weather for tomorrow. In Anchorage, 12 degrees, cloudy. In Santa Monica, 29 degrees, clear. In Orlando, 32 degrees, clear. In Atlanta, 35 degrees, cloudy. In Chicago, 23 degrees, cloudy. In New York City, 22 degrees, cloudy. In Louisville, 20 degrees, clear. That's all for me. See you next time.

Hello, I'm Kate, and I'll tell you about the weather in 13th September and for the following day. In Brasilia, 32 degrees, clear. In Aracaju, 28 degrees, clear. In Toronto, 25 degrees, clear. In Singapore, 32 degrees, clear. In Kyiv, 16 degrees, cloudy. In London, 22 degrees, rain. In Los Angeles, 31 degree, clear. Weather for tomorrow. In Brasilia, 31 degree, clear. In Aracaju, 27 degrees, rain. In Toronto, 18 degrees, clear. In Singapore, 31 degree, rain. In Kyiv, 20 degrees, cloudy. In London, 22 degrees, cloudy. In Los Angeles, 29 degrees, clear. That's all for me. See you next time.

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Hello, I'm Kate, and I'll tell you about the weather in 13th September and for the following day. In Anchorage, 13 degrees, clear. In Santa Monica, 30 degrees, clear. In Orlando, 33 degrees, cloudy. In Atlanta, 31 degree, cloudy. In Chicago, 23 degrees, cloudy. In New York City, 23 degrees, rain. In Louisville, 29 degrees, cloudy. Weather for tomorrow. In Anchorage, 12 degrees, cloudy. In Santa Monica, 29 degrees, clear. In Orlando, 32 degrees, clear. In Atlanta, 35 degrees, cloudy. In Chicago, 23 degrees, cloudy. In New York City, 22 degrees, cloudy. In Louisville, 20 degrees, clear. That's all for me. See you next time.

Hello, I'm Kate, and I'll tell you about the weather in 13th September and for the following day. In Brasilia, 32 degrees, clear. In Aracaju, 28 degrees, clear. In Toronto, 25 degrees, clear. In Singapore, 32 degrees, clear. In Kyiv, 16 degrees, cloudy. In London, 22 degrees, rain. In Los Angeles, 31 degree, clear. Weather for tomorrow. In Brasilia, 31 degree, clear. In Aracaju, 27 degrees, rain. In Toronto, 18 degrees, clear. In Singapore, 31 degree, rain. In Kyiv, 20 degrees, cloudy. In London, 22 degrees, cloudy. In Los Angeles, 29 degrees, clear. That's all for me. See you next time.

Hello, I'm Kate, and I'll tell you about the weather in 13th September and for the following day. In Anchorage, 13 degrees, clear. In Santa Monica, 30 degrees, clear. In Orlando, 33 degrees, cloudy. In Atlanta, 31 degree, cloudy. In Chicago, 23 degrees, cloudy. In New York City, 23 degrees, rain. In Louisville, 29 degrees, cloudy. Weather for tomorrow. In Anchorage, 12 degrees, cloudy. In Santa Monica, 29 degrees, clear. In Orlando, 32 degrees, clear. In Atlanta, 35 degrees, cloudy. In Chicago, 23 degrees, cloudy. In New York City, 22 degrees, cloudy. In Louisville, 20 degrees, clear. That's all for me. See you next time.

Hello, I'm Kate, and I'll tell you about the weather in 13th September and for the following day. In Anchorage, 13 degrees, clear. In Santa Monica, 30 degrees, clear. In Orlando, 33 degrees, cloudy. In Atlanta, 31 degree, cloudy. In Chicago, 23 degrees, cloudy. In New York City, 23 degrees, rain. In Louisville, 29 degrees, cloudy. Weather for tomorrow. In Anchorage, 12 degrees, cloudy. In Santa Monica, 29 degrees, clear. In Orlando, 32 degrees, clear. In Atlanta, 35 degrees, cloudy. In Chicago, 23 degrees, cloudy. In New York City, 22 degrees, cloudy. In Louisville, 20 degrees, clear. That's all for me. See you next time.

0: Hello, I'm Kate, and I'll tell you about the weather in 13th September and for the following day. In Brasilia, 32 degrees, clear. In Aracaju, 28 degrees, clear. In Toronto, 25 degrees, clear. In Singapore, 32 degrees, clear. In Kyiv, 16 degrees, cloudy. In London, 22 degrees, rain. In Los Angeles, 31 degree, clear. Weather for tomorrow. In Brasilia, 31 degree, clear. In Aracaju, 27 degrees, rain. In Toronto, 18 degrees, clear. In Singapore, 31 degree, rain. In Kyiv, 20 degrees, cloudy. In London, 22 degrees, cloudy. In Los Angeles, 29 degrees, clear. That's all for me. See you next time.
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Hello, I'm Kate, and I'll tell you about the weather in 13th September and for the following day. In Anchorage, 13 degrees, clear. In Santa Monica, 30 degrees, clear. In Orlando, 33 degrees, cloudy. In Atlanta, 31 degree, cloudy. In Chicago, 23 degrees, cloudy. In New York City, 23 degrees, rain. In Louisville, 29 degrees, cloudy. Weather for tomorrow. In Anchorage, 12 degrees, cloudy. In Santa Monica, 29 degrees, clear. In Orlando, 32 degrees, clear. In Atlanta, 35 degrees, cloudy. In Chicago, 23 degrees, cloudy. In New York City, 22 degrees, cloudy. In Louisville, 20 degrees, clear. That's all for me. See you next time.

Hello, I'm Kate, and I'll tell you about the weather in 13th September and for the following day. In Brasilia, 32 degrees, clear. In Aracaju, 28 degrees, clear. In Toronto, 25 degrees, clear. In Singapore, 32 degrees, clear. In Kyiv, 16 degrees, cloudy. In London, 22 degrees, rain. In Los Angeles, 31 degree, clear. Weather for tomorrow. In Brasilia, 31 degree, clear. In Aracaju, 27 degrees, rain. In Toronto, 18 degrees, clear. In Singapore, 31 degree, rain. In Kyiv, 20 degrees, cloudy. In London, 22 degrees, cloudy. In Los Angeles, 29 degrees, clear. That's all for me. See you next time.

Hello, I'm Kate, and I'll tell you about the weather in 13th September and for the following day. In Anchorage, 13 degrees, clear. In Santa Monica, 30 degrees, clear. In Orlando, 33 degrees, cloudy. In Atlanta, 31 degree, cloudy. In Chicago, 23 degrees, cloudy. In New York City, 23 degrees, rain. In Louisville, 29 degrees, cloudy. Weather for tomorrow. In Anchorage, 12 degrees, cloudy. In Santa Monica, 29 degrees, clear. In Orlando, 32 degrees, clear. In Atlanta, 35 degrees, cloudy. In Chicago, 23 degrees, cloudy. In New York City, 22 degrees, cloudy. In Louisville, 20 degrees, clear. That's all for me. See you next time.

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Hello, I'm Kate, and I'll tell you about the weather in 13th September and for the following day. In Brasilia, 32 degrees, clear. In Aracaju, 28 degrees, clear. In Toronto, 25 degrees, clear. In Singapore, 32 degrees, clear. In Kyiv, 16 degrees, cloudy. In London, 22 degrees, rain. In Los Angeles, 31 degree, clear. Weather for tomorrow. In Brasilia, 31 degree, clear. In Aracaju, 27 degrees, rain. In Toronto, 18 degrees, clear. In Singapore, 31 degree, rain. In Kyiv, 20 degrees, cloudy. In London, 22 degrees, cloudy. In Los Angeles, 29 degrees, clear. That's all for me. See you next time.

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1: Hello, I'm Kate, and I'll tell you about the weather in 13th September and for the following day. In Anchorage, 13 degrees, clear. In Santa Monica, 30 degrees, clear. In Orlando, 33 degrees, cloudy. In Atlanta, 31 degree, cloudy. In Chicago, 23 degrees, cloudy. In New York City, 23 degrees, rain. In Louisville, 29 degrees, cloudy. Weather

for tomorrow. In Anchorage, 12 degrees, cloudy. In Santa Monica, 29 degrees, clear. In Orlando, 32 degrees, clear. In Atlanta, 35 degrees, cloudy. In Chicago, 23 degrees, cloudy. In New York City, 22 degrees, cloudy. In Louisville, 20 degrees, clear. That's all for me. See you next time.

Hello, I'm Kate, and I'll tell you about the weather in 13th September and for the following day. In Anchorage, 13 degrees, clear. In Santa Monica, 30 degrees, clear. In Orlando, 33 degrees, cloudy. In Atlanta, 31 degree, cloudy. In Chicago, 23 degrees, cloudy. In New York City, 23 degrees, rain. In Louisville, 29 degrees, cloudy. Weather for tomorrow. In Anchorage, 12 degrees, cloudy. In Santa Monica, 29 degrees, clear. In Orlando, 32 degrees, clear. In Atlanta, 35 degrees, cloudy. In Chicago, 23 degrees, cloudy. In New York City, 22 degrees, cloudy. In Louisville, 20 degrees, clear. That's all for me. See you next time.

Hello, I'm Kate, and I'll tell you about the weather in 13th September and for the following day. In Brasilia, 32 degrees, clear. In Aracaju, 28 degrees, clear. In Toronto, 25 degrees, clear. In Singapore, 32 degrees, clear. In Kyiv, 16 degrees, cloudy. In London, 22 degrees, rain. In Los Angeles, 31 degree, clear. Weather for tomorrow. In Brasilia, 31 degree, clear. In Aracaju, 27 degrees, rain. In Toronto, 18 degrees, clear. In Singapore, 31 degree, rain. In Kyiv, 20 degrees, cloudy. In London, 22 degrees, cloudy. In Los Angeles, 29 degrees, clear. That's all for me. See you next time.

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1: Hello, I'm Kate, and I'll tell you about the weather in 13th September and for the following day. In Anchorage, 13 degrees, clear. In Santa Monica, 30 degrees, clear. In Orlando, 33 degrees, cloudy. In Atlanta, 31 degree, cloudy. In Chicago, 23 degrees, cloudy. In New York City, 23 degrees, rain. In Louisville, 29 degrees, cloudy. Weather for tomorrow. In Anchorage, 12 degrees, cloudy. In Santa Monica, 29 degrees, clear. In Orlando, 32 degrees, clear. In Atlanta, 35 degrees, cloudy. In Chicago, 23 degrees, cloudy. In New York City, 22 degrees, cloudy. In Louisville, 20 degrees, clear. That's all for me. See you next time.